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1: Un pie pesado puede resultar en una costosa multa o peor. 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
1: Yes, my pero no me agüito is that my mail still goes to my mom's house, okay, and she's keeping one of my checks hostage because I owe her money. 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
1: I know, yes. 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Girl,
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1: Got drive, I don't need a car. Money really all that we fiendin' for. I'm doing things they ain't seen before. 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I'm a demon lord. 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Called your bluff, better cite the source. 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
2: Yeah, cause trick?
1: I said what I said. 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I let all that get to my head. 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
1: Yes, my pero no me agüito is that my mail still goes to my mom's house, okay. And she's keeping one of my checks hostage because I owe her money. Oh. 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
1: I know, yes. 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Girl,
3: man,
1: like,
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1: What song? 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That's my ringtone.
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0: 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Yeah. Wake up with the Fuego Mix. Are you ready? Cause we are. And it starts now.
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0: With your hot hits, 24-7. Yeah. Wake up with the Fuego Mix. 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'Cause we are. 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

0: Before we begin, I'd like to thank God for giving us the opportunity to do what we love, and that's to hang out with you. Buenos días, somos el Shaboy Show. Familia, muy pero muy buenos días. Thank you for hanging out with us. Good morning, Prima Van.
1: Hola.
0: Good morning, Kim.
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0: What's happening, Eddie?
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0: Dímelo, Micho.
4: What's up, everybody?
0: All right, we got trending stories coming up next. Buen cotorreo coming at you. Also, Prima Vane giving out tickets to her stand-up comedy show. We'll give you more details. You know what, Prima Vane, you down to give us some tickets this hour?
5: Yeah, the early bird gets the worm.
0: Yeah, venga, that. 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
5: Bro, they're charging as much as the coyote.
6: Yeah, yeah, yeah, legalized coyotes.
3: What they're trying to do with the situation is, I mean, ¿quién va a tener $20,000 para una visa? 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Wow, man. Clearing that up for you right there, okay? En otra nota, y hablando de dinero, if you went to the movies this weekend to see the new Spider-Man Brand New Day movie, you helped Spider-Man swing into a record-breaking box office weekend. Lo más que ha ganado una película en los Estados Unidos en la historia.
6: No way.
3: $360 million they made over the weekend. And $900 million, over $900 million worldwide. Did anybody go pull up to see Spider-Man este fin de semana? I heard any good reviews.
5: No, but my siblings did.
3: Yeah, el compa Javi.
5: Yeah, Javi and Jazzy, they loved it. All we heard was good things. We just stop them before they say spoilers.
3: Yeah. Eddie, you love movies. You haven't seen Spider-Man, or at least this new one yet. Pero ¿qué dicen los reviews, bro? Why are so many people going to the movies?
7: I can't really read the reviews because I don't want to spoil anything. So all I hear is that's really good and very like sentimental, emotional.
6: Yeah, I was about to say I saw a lot of TikToks of like, oh, this is me before watching Spider-Man. Yeah. And then like, this is me after. They're just like bawling, crying. So I don't know what happened either. I'm trying to stay away.
3: Me acabas de confirmar que I can't go see this movie.
5: Oh, yeah, no.
3: I cry on TV commercials, bro. 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

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Woo!

0: Somos el Sheboy Show. 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Right now. You got my permission.
1: I'm asleep right now.
0: No, has that ever happened? Dijiste, güey, órale, hoy me estoy durmiendo temprano, qué buena onda. 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
1: 8 hours, yeah.
0: Hella hueva, yeah. 8 horas. 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Ooh. What is the issue? Yeah. Prima Vane, can you guess what is the issue? And then we're also gonna reveal the solution.
1: I'm gonna say it's the way you sleep. Either your pillow or your mattress. And then just being uncomfortable.
0: Yeah, la posición que está. Despiertas con el cuello chueco.
1: All that.
0: Kim, can you guess what it is?
2: I'm going to guess that your mind doesn't rest. So you're overthinking.
0: That is true.
2: Maybe thinking about problems in your dreams.
0: Así es. ¿Cómo lo voy a hacer para pagar este bill? 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
3: I think it's vitamina deficiencia.
4: ¿La hermana de quién?
3: Vitamin deficiency.
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3: Yes.
0: Where did you hear that at?
3: My mom always tells my little brother George that que le falta vitamina.
0: Porque lo ve con hueva.
3: All the time, he's always tired.
4: Oh, boy. 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
1: Bonito. 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
0: All right, según expertos, esta es la solución para que despiertes sintiéndote descansado o descansada when you do sleep at least 8 hours or 7 hours even. 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
1: That's for sure. 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
0: That's what I'm saying. ¿Cuántas veces no estás en camita viendo your favorite show, streaming, o el celular y comiendo, snacking, y luego tratas de dormirte y tu cuerpo quiere descansar? That's what it's supposed to do.
2: Yeah.
0: To restore and rest while you sleep. But instead, anda en friega tu cuerpo.
1: Trying to fight it off.
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1: Digest. 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
0: No, y aparte de eso, también si cenas muy tarde, your body doesn't digest appropriately. 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Because they say that after you eat dinner,
1: is that why?
0: You should go for a walk.
1: No, that's true.
0: Una caminadita, güey, después de cenar.
1: Walk. To release the gas. 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
1: Walk and fart, yeah.
0: But anyways, no cenes muy tarde, familia. 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
1: 3 hours?
0: Tres horas,
1: I don't know.
0: Try it, see what happens.
1: All right, I'll try it. No promises, though. No promises.
4: Everyone is like, what if I wake up hungry a las 2 de la mañana?
1: Dude, I will. 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
0: All right, man. 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
1: Yes.
0: La confianza está ahí. And how do we know the confianza is there?
1: Uh-huh.
0: Por la carrilla que nos avientas, pero no nos agüitamos.
1: Sí. 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
0: back. 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I love the honesty. Me encanta, man. 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Muchísimas gracias, everybody. All the linda familia, los niños, yes, niñas that pulled up to Manly Honda. 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Pero dentro del cotorreo conocimos a Jesús y Rosa, una linda pareja. Checa el dato.
2: All right, familia, conocimos una linda pareja. They met in second grade and now they're getting married in September.
3: In September, yes.
2: Felicidades, Jesús.
4: Thank you.
2: And Rosa.
4: Thank you.
2: Apparently there wasn't a lot of options in this town.
0: No. Damn. That's facts.
2: Pero no se agüita.
4: No se agüita.
5: Just invited us to their wedding. What the heck?
2: I just got
3: uninvited.
2: Pero no,
3: you know, I kind of need that back.
2: That invitation day. No, just play. Hey, congratulations, guys. Hey, quick question, though. Like, based on what we sound like compared to what we look like in real life, is this how you imagined us meeting in person for the first time? La manera así me imaginabas, basado en mi voz y el cotorreo?
3: You're a little shorter than I imagined.
0: Chaparro, chaval.
2: Everybody's saying that.
1: Yeah, that's crazy.
2: I left my high heels, los tacones en el estudio.
0: I'm all on my tippy toes now.
3: No, but you guys all look similar to what I imagined.
2: Yeah, we
3: follow you guys.
4: Taller than I thought.
3: Yeah.
4: My butt is taller.
2: What about Kim?
4: Kim is as pretty as I thought she was going to be. Yeah.
2: El no sabo.
4: What was your catchphrase?
6: Arriba, Pocho.
4: Yes.
2: How does he look compared to what he sounds like?
3: You look like you would know more Spanish than you do.
6: Tengo no pan, loco.
2: Te miras paisa, bravo.
0: Yeah, that's crazy, Eddie. He said, te miras como you should know more Spanish, fool. Hele, indio.
2: Yo, shout out to Jesus y Rosa. For example, they showed up just to give us an invitation,
1: yes,
2: to the wedding. Aquí tenemos la invitación.
1: Are we pulling up or what? Dude, yeah. I already see comida right there. Oh. It's the first thing I see.
0: Open bar or not, depende.
1: Oh,
2: thank you, Jesus y Rosa. Yes. Oye, también cuando llegamos al aeropuerto, which is absolutely beautiful, man. Sonoma, yes, County, wine country, so much to do. Easy to get in and out,
1: yeah,
2: of.
1: Yeah, great airport.
2: Entramos and I saw this big old dude coming towards me, and I was like, Ingi, ¿qué está pasando?
1: He's coming to check you.
2: He looked like the Mexican Maui, full,
1: yeah,
2: straight,
1: yeah,
2: up. And he was a listener of ours. Escucha el cotorreo.
7: Hey, acabamos de llegar aquí a Sonoma County. We're pulling up. El compa Junior says, hey, chavoy, what's up? El compa Junior works right here renting cars at Ace Rent-A-Car.
8: Yes, sir.
7: ¿Y dónde más, compa?
8: Oh, we're on Fulton Road.
7: Let's go.
8: Come get a car from us. Yeah. You know, we got good selection.
7: Y renta bicicletas también sin asiento.
8: Yeah, no, no.
7: Ah, ¿qué pasó?
8: No, cuidado. Cuidado,
7: you might fall.
8: Falta palmicho.
7: Oye, Junior, how does it feel that you low-key look like The Rock, compa?
8: No,
7: like, sure, la piedra, pero like el Mexicano version.
8: The only issue, you know what I'm saying, is that I'm a little bit stronger than him. And I feel like I'm downplaying the name a little bit.
7: My daughter's thinking you're from Maui, bro, because you're tatted up on the sides, my chin, bro.
8: Yeah, no, definitely, man.
7: Says, hey, Junior, I appreciate you listening to the show, compa.
8: No, hey, I appreciate you guys. You guys do a lot for the community.
7: Amen.
8: You know, my family, we love listening to you guys. My wife and I, you know, it's crazy. I saw you from over there. I was like, what? It's your boy.
7: What is the first thing you recognize from me, compa, that you knew it was me? La neta.
8: Híjole, pa qué digo.
7: Di la neta.
8: You know, really? You know, your smile, bro.
7: Hey, why you look at me like that when you said my smile? Why'd you lock eyes with me?
8: Yeah, no. And then I saw Eddie. I was like, oh, there you go.
7: So you recognize los dientes, bro.
8: Los dientes.
7: Teeth for days.
0: De volada de compa.
2: We love it, man. Hey, if you ever see us walking the streets or whatever it is, say what's up.
1: Yes, please.
2: Nos encanta saludarte, cotorrear contigo. Unless we owe you money, entonces no.
0: Sí, güey, especialmente a mí con las morras de child support de volada, güey. 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

0: Te quiero invitar a su stand-up comedy show going down this Friday. Para ti que nos escuchas en el área del Valle de Coachella, yes, Coachella Valley, get ready to laugh con la prima Vane and friends.
1: Yes, pull up this Friday to the Spotlight Casino at the Chairman's Lounge. Myself and Tino Cochino, I will be the special guest for the Love Bomb comedy tour. Doors open at 7, show starts at 8 p.m. Link is in bio, but right now you can win a pair of tickets. All you got to do is hit us up with your name, your phone number, and the city that you're listening from. And that's it. In a DM on Instagram. 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
0: 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La Bichota Carol G just dropped an amazing teaser for her album que viene ya este viernes. 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

0: 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Hoy es felicidades a nuestra ganadora que se va a ir a ver a la prima Vane. Doing her stand-up comedy show con el Copatino Cochino este viernes en the Coachella Valley. Yvonne Moreno, thank you for DMing us. Felicidades, te acabas de ganar un par de boletos. We'll give out more tickets throughout the morning aquí en the Shaboy Show. 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
1: We are going to be pulling up to the Spotlight Casino at the Chairman's Lounge in Coachella Valley. 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
0: Así. Primero, in which bio, prima Vane?
1: In my bio, at It's Vanessa Cita. 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
0: Ahí merito. It's going to be a party, baby. Don't miss out. 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

0: we're breaking it down into two parts. 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I don't know about this one, but it's pretty wild. Let's start with Carol G. Primero, ¿qué es lo que hay?
1: Yeah, so Carol G anunció that she's dropping a new album.
0: Super excited.
1: Yes, no me arrepiento de sentir tanto. It drops this Friday, August 7th. Ooh, and Carol left us with a little tease of what's to come. Check it out.
0: Mm-hmm.
2: Aprende a sonreír cuando no tienes ganas. 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
0: 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So it's going to be very intriguing.
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1: Yes, okay. 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
0: esperanza de ser alguien mejor. I love that.
1: Micho, you're just like, oh, hella sad. Yes, I think she's like gonna give off that vibe, but nada que ver, because the song, okay, so the album has 14 tracks with features Según from Becky G, Rosalía, and Drake. Not confirmed yet, but Según, that's what like the rumors say. But the song Matadora that she just dropped is on that album. And dude, nada que ver, that song sound sad at all, right?
3: I don't know, it's giving sad girl vibes, fool, like a hella aguitada, this and that.
0: I mean, but Micho, you should know better than anybody.
1: Right.
0: Because you love going after sad girls. They're the ones that party the hardest.
1: Exactly.
3: Sí, cierto. Yeah, Jainas, Jainas with daddy issues and relationship issues do party the hardest.
4: Yeah.
3: I can't wait to go out then with this album.
1: And colored hair, because you already know what they say when they dye their hair. It's like they're going through a trauma. And I mean, she recently went through a little change. So
0: what is
1: I'm
0: she
1: excited.
0: Right now, blue? All blue?
1: No, she's not blue.
0: No, no, pero el álbum es como todos colores azul,
4: yes.
0: ¿No?
1: Yeah, it's giving blue vibes. Yeah, it's giving, a lot of people were comparing it to the Britney Spears album from back in the day.
0: Oh, yeah.
1: So
0: the way she's posing in one of the pictures, right?
1: All of
0: it's
1: that.
0: It's like a side profile view, and then her back is like arched.
1: Uh-huh. Yes.
4: Why did you just do the arch now?
0: I just did the arch, but I can't.
1: That's good.
0: Yeah, maybe I should just do this more often. Por primera vez se ve que tengo pompis. I think I just need to not be jorobado all the time. And just arch my back, baby.
1: Arch it.
0: All right, thank you, Prima Money. Man, we're super excited for Carol G's new album. And I think it's so interesting that she's currently, well, just kicked off her tour.
1: Yeah.
0: And then while being on tour, dropping a whole new album.
4: Yeah, that's so sick.
0: Normalmente, you drop the album first, let people recognize the music, aprendérsela, y luego te vas de gira.
1: Yeah.
0: Even Bad Bunny, bro, there was one of the times, was it Un Verano Sin Ti? Where he dropped the album like a month before his tour started.
1: Right. Yeah. And then dropped the concert and then like it sold out still within seconds.
0: I thought that was the bravest thing I had ever seen.
4: Mm.
0: Porque era como que, güey, I'm trusting that in 30 days, todos ustedes les van a cantar mi album y van a venir a comprar no solamente boletos, pero llenar estadios. So, Carol G, mis respetos para ti.
1: Let's
0: Bad Bunny,
1: go.
0: No se diga. All right, coming up next. I don't even know if we should talk about
1: this. I know, right? J Balvin, amigo de todos, and apparently novio de todos.
0: Supuestamente, una supuesta, and we gotta be careful legally, an alleged Sancha.
1: Oh, God.
0: Allegedly. Una Sancha de J Balvin came out revealing hella stuff. Detalles a continuación.

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3: Shaboy.
4: Tremendo drama para el matrimonio de J Balvin. We do want to say that this is all alleged for legal reasons. Supuestamente. Go ahead, Primane, con el reporte.
5: Dude, why you always be like, with Cristian Nodal, Canelo, any of, like, anybody you've met, literally.
4: Chicharito. Why do you always what?
5: Get, like, hella defensivo, like, let's not even say. But anyways, okay, here we are with the chisme about J Balvin drama, yo. Okay, so una modelo lo acusa a J Balvin a ser infiel mientras his baby mama, Valentina Ferrer, was preggers. Yes, crazy. No reaction?
4: I'm just, listen, legally, I cannot react to the story.
5: Melanie, we'll just leave her that. We'll not give her her full name for not giving her clout.
4: Posted a promoción.
5: Video on the redes, spilling the tea. Check it out.
4: A ver, escuchemos qué dijo esta morra.
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7: That's a bar right there. Mejor que se lance de rapera esta morra.
5: Which, who knows, Micho? Maybe that's why she's doing all of this. Because maybe she's trying to, like, drop something for herself. I don't know. But no word yet from Balvin or Valentina. They haven't posted anything.
4: Right.
5: I mean, actually, J Balvin did post a video yesterday of him playing with his son. Aww. Which, I mean, like, he's just, like, life normal. You
4: normal
5: know,
4: para él.
5: Right.
4: Yeah, yo sé que usted dice que siempre defiendo a ciertas personas. No es que los defienda, sino que cuando alguien sale a decir algo, even if it were you, Kim, Eddie, Micho, you, Prima Vane, and somebody says something scandalous about you, I'm not gonna automatically gonna believe it. I'm like, where's the proof? Where, ¿dónde está la foto de los recibos de que ella le mandó un mensaje?
7: Well, there pensé were... que querías el condom wrapper, ¿o qué?
5: The video, the footage.
4: No, dice que le mandó un mensaje a Valentina, ¿no?
5: Diciéndole, hey,
4: me acabo de acostar con tu hombre. Disculpa, no sabía que estabas embarazada.
5: Right,
4: whatever.
5: Where are the receipts?
4: Where's the screenshot
5: of
4: that?
5: There was photos that did come out of them together, like, around this time. And they are a little bit close, like, hugging in the photos. But I don't know. Maybe she hasn't dropped these receipts, Shaboy, because maybe she is looking for a little money. Or, I don't know.
8: I think easily she's manipulated, too.
4: What's that, Kim?
8: It's easily manipulated, too. DMs
4: what parte?
8: Are the easiest to fake.
4: Ah, and AI
8: so
4: and all
8: really,
4: that.
8: I feel like it doesn't, it's not proof.
4: But mira, si sea cierto o no, tal vez sí sea cierto. I don't know, though. But we don't know for a fact. Pero de seguro quiere promoción esta morra.
9: Right.
4: Y por eso no quisimos dar su apellido.
5: Yeah, something. Or maybe...
7: Don't find her.
5: Maybe,
7: I already found her on OnlyFans right now.
9: Oh, my God.
7: She's got a deal right now. El primer mes gratis. Keyword Valentina.
5: Yeah, keyword Valentina.
4: That's wild, man. No, but you guys get where I'm coming from, right?
8: Yeah.
4: Like, y'all realize that even though they're celebrities, they're actual human beings. And, like, this stuff impacts their life.
5: Yeah, and maybe this could be true. And the reason why maybe she's coming out with it is because maybe J Bob is not paying attention to her anymore. Yeah.
4: Okay, pero vamos a decir que sí fue verdad. Pero solamente, supuestamente, ella nomás acostó con él una vez.
5: Yeah.
4: Durante el embarazo de Valentina, right?
8: Yeah.
4: So, if it is true, ¿para qué salir ahora de contar esto? Si tú ya le mandaste el mensaje a Valentina y ya le avisaste,
8: yep.
4: What's the point of going out publicly? That's my point there. You know what I'm saying?
5: Damn.
4: Because it's not like it's currently going on.
5: We just have to wait and see whatever J Balvin and Valentina, they have to comment on it.
7: I think Choboy quiere hacerle competencia a J Balvin.
9: Yeah.
4: ¿De qué manera?
7: De ser el amigo de todos. 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
4: Those haters, bro.

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0: 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Ahí viene el tema de hoy, súper divertido, y nosotros vamos a confesar cosas que tal vez nunca habíamos confesado ever on the show. 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Detalles a continuación.
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0: 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So the question is, if your ex had to give your future or current partner one warning about you, what do you think it would be? ¿Qué dirían? ¿Qué advertencia le daría tu ex a tu pareja actual o tu futura pareja? 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
0: Esa cosa es gay, güey. 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You know what I'm saying? Por ejemplo, I'll go first, man. Okay, I'll lead the way. So, para mí, I think my ex, which is over 18 years ago, I think she would warn my wife about mis tres ches. ¿Qué?
2: Tres leches.
0: No, micho. Mis tres ches.
2: What is that? Were your ex is Argentinian o qué, güey? Porque era che.
0: No, ches. O sea, la letra che. Chillón. 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
3: Chillón.
0: ¿Qué más? Chiqueado.
3: Chiqueado.
0: Y chichón. Both my ex and my wife currently are a little jealous that my boobs are bigger than theirs. Pero no se agüita. No, bro. Look, I've grown a lot.
2: Tus chichis.
0: No. También era como, ¿cómo te diré? Bien sentido, güey, back in the day. You know, and like manipulative and like guilt tripper.
4: What? Back in the day.
0: You don't say. Yeah, dude. I've grown since then. How about you, Prima Vane? What would your ex warn your future pareja about?
1: My ex would warn my future pareja that I am a chillona. I'm a crybaby.
0: Igual que yo, Prima Vane.
1: Yes, I cry for everything. Yeah.
0: At
1: Not
0: any
1: as
0: moment.
1: Much as like you, but.
0: Hay niveles, por favor. Kim, how about you?
4: I'm very caprichuda, berrinchuda, you know.
3: Con el pan. ¿Eres
4: what do you
3: pan?
4: Mean?
0: ¿Qué?
3: Es un pan, no ese capa.
0: No, eso es capirotada. Caprichosa, Kim.
4: Yes, I'm used to getting my way. I'm used to, you know, getting what I want, so.
0: Venga, dale. Yeah. Eddie, no sabes, ¿is that true? You're in a relationship with Kim. ¿Es caprichosa o berrinchuda?
3: No, she's just in touch with, you know, her feelings. She knows what she wants, you know.
1: Nice.
4: I love driven. To hear it. Yep.
2: Eddie driven. In fear.
0: No. Eddie dice, no es caprichosa, no es berrinchuda, no más. She's very good at communicating what she's doing.
3: Exactly. I like that.
0: How about you, Eddie, tu ex?
3: Oof.
0: What warning would your ex give to La Kim right now? Me lo dices. Oh. A continuación, can't wait to hear you. Don't bring her up. Familia, cuéntanos, what warning would an ex give about you to your future pareja or your current pareja? Suéltalo, mándanos un mensaje de voz via DM on Instagram at your boy show. Sigue Eddie, el presidente No Sabo Crew.
3: Arriba, control.
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0: Así como lo dice el compa Damián, dímelo, bro.
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1: That's crazy.
0: What would you rather want your man to be? ¿Honest o fiel? Oh. Which one would it be, Primana? ¿Honest or faithful?
1: I wanna
0: if
1: do...
0: If you had to choose one. Obviously both. Yeah, but I'm just saying, if you had to choose one.
1: I wanna do faithful.
0: Faithful?
1: Yeah, he can lie to me a little bit. I'd be lying too. I'd be lying like a rug.
0: Miénteme, pero be faithful. What if he's lying about being faithful?
1: Más traumada.
0: Quiere llorar.
5: Quiere llorar.
0: Zaira, cuéntanos, what would your ex warn your future partner about?
6: Para mí serían tres cosas.
4: No, te digo, por esta soltera, Zaira.
0: Micho, espérate, down. Tres cosas. We only asked for one, pero Zaira said, let me give you three.
6: Sería uno, que I'm very friendly, which can be mistaken by very flirtatious.
4: Oh, entonces sí me caes bien, Zaira. I love friendly women for the streets.
6: By anybody. Second, soy bien mandona, not in a bad way. I'm a good mandona.
0: A good mandona. O sea,
1: how
0: dice,
1: you mean good mandona?
0: Te manda y luego dice, por favor.
1: Oh my.
6: Third would be that I'm always late for everything.
0: Tan tan. Ahí está. Always mandona, late. Always yeah. late. She's kind of friendly with other men.
3: Damn.
0: Zaira, venga de ahí. Just let her know. Hey, punto y fuera. Yeah. All right, Eddie, nos quedamos contigo, carnal. What would your ex warn Kim about? Here in studio, you guys have been in a relationship for a while now. What would your ex warn Kim about you?
7: Que nunca me baño.
0: Yeah. Ya te aceptó así, hasta le encanta. Nos ha comentado muchas veces que le encanta olerte de los sobacos, güey.
3: Yeah, his smell.
0: Right?
3: Yeah, it's so good.
0: You the guys are a match made in heaven.
7: Yes.
4: En sucio heaven.
0: How about you, Micho?
4: Para mí, yo creo que si hablas con todas mis exes, güey, good luck. 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

0: Saludos especial a todas las lindas familias que conocimos este fin de semana en Sonoma County, regalando mochilas para los niños. 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
4: All right, what's your name and where you're from, carnal? Y how old are you?
5: Neto, I'm 11 and I'm from Petaluma.
4: That's what's up. 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
4: Otorrinolaringólogo. 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
0: ¿Qué dijo?
6: That little kid's making fun of you, Eddie. That's messed up.
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4: Listo, round one. 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
6: 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Thank you.
9: Yeah.
4: Oh. ¿Me dijiste gringo? 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
4: Me dijo mongolo, pero no me agüito. 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
6: ¡Sí se puede!
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4: Otorrino,
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4: ¡Bravo!
6: ¡He did it!
4: ¡Un aplauso para Neto! ¡Ganó el No Sabo Claro! ¿Qué quieres decirle en español al No Sabo porque le ganaste?
5: Te cociné.
4: ¡Ah! ¡What! 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
5: I cooked you.
4: ¡Ah! 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
4: Brother, charging as much as the coyote.
5: Legalized coyotes.
2: What they're trying to do with the situation is, I mean, ¿quién va a tener $20,000
5: like that,
2: para una visa? Entonces quieren nomás pura gente de dinero que venga a visitar a los Estados Unidos.
4: Wow,
2: man. Clearing that up for you right there, okay? En otra nota, y hablando de dinero, if you went to the movies this weekend to see the new Spider-Man Brand New Day movie, you helped Spider-Man swing into a record-breaking box office weekend. Lo más que ha ganado una película en los Estados Unidos en la historia.
5: No way.
2: $360 million they made over the weekend. And $900 million worldwide. Did anybody go pull up to see Spider-Man this fin de semana? I heard any good reviews.
4: No, not yet. My siblings did.
2: Yeah, el compa Javi.
4: Yeah, Javi and Jazzy, they loved it. All we heard was good things. We just stop them before they say spoilers.
2: Yeah. Eddie, you love movies. You haven't seen Spider-Man, or at least this new one yet. Pero ¿qué dicen los reviews, bro? Why are so many people going to the movies?
6: I can't really read the reviews because I don't want to spoil anything. So all I hear is that's really good and very like sentimental, emotional.
5: Yeah, amazing. I saw a lot of TikToks of like, oh, this is me before watching Spider-Man. Yeah. And then like, this is me after. They're just like bawling, crying. So I don't know what happened either. I'm trying to stay away.
2: Me acabas de confirmar que I can't go see this movie.
4: Oh, yeah, no.
2: I cry on TV commercials, bro. Imagínate yo viendo esta película chillando. 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All right, man. Coming up next, familia. 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Y lo más importante, ¿cuál es la solución? So you don't wake up feeling tired. Next.

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0: Somos el Sheboy Show. 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
1: I'm asleep right now.
0: No, has that ever happened? 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
1: 8 hours, yeah.
0: Hella hueva, yeah. 8 horas. 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What is the issue? Yeah. Prima Vane, can you guess what is the issue? And then we're also gonna reveal the solution.
1: I'm gonna say it's the way you sleep. Either your pillow or your mattress. Oh. And then just being uncomfortable.
0: Yeah, la posición que estás. Yeah. Despiertas con el cuello all chueco.
1: All that.
0: Kim, can you guess what it is?
2: I'm gonna guess that your mind doesn't rest. So you're overthinking.
0: That is true.
2: Maybe thinking about problems in your dreams.
0: Así es. ¿Cómo lo voy a hacer para pagar este bill? 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
3: I think it's vitamina deficiencia.
4: ¿La hermana de quién?
3: Vitamin deficiency.
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3: Yes.
0: Where did you hear that at?
3: My mom always tells my little brother George that que le falta vitamina.
0: Porque lo ve con hueva.
3: All the time, he's always tired.
0: All right, según expertos, esta es la solución para que despiertes sintiéndote descansado o descansada when you do sleep at least 8 hours. 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
1: For sure. 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
0: Oof. 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That's what it's supposed to do.
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0: To restore and rest while you sleep. 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
0: 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Because they say that after you eat dinner,
1: is that why?
0: You should go for a walk.
1: No, that's true.
0: Una caminadita, güey, después
1: a fart
0: de cena.
1: Walk.
0: Para pedorrearte ahí.
1: To release the gas. 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
0: No cenes muy tarde, familia. 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You should eat dinner, and it shouldn't be the biggest meal of the day.
1: 3 hours.
0: Tres horas,
1: I don't know.
0: Try it. See what happens.
1: All right, I'll try it. No promises, though. No promises.
4: Everyone is what if I wake up hungry a las 2 de la mañana?
1: Dude, I will. 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You think I'm lying.
0: All right, man. Coming up next, más cotorreo. 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

0: part about what we do for a living es cuando te conocemos en persona. 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
1: Yes.
0: La confianza está ahí. 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
1: Uh-huh.
0: Por la carrilla que nos avientas, pero no nos agüitamos.
1: Hey, for real, y'all do know that.
0: Like. 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Me encanta, man. 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Muchísimas gracias, everybody. All the linda familia, los niños, yes, niñas that pulled up to Manly Honda. Más de 200 mochilas se regalaron con útiles escolares. 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We're so grateful for everyone. 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Checa el dato.
2: All right, familia. Conocimos una linda pareja. They met in second grade, and now they're getting married in September.
3: In September, yes.
2: Felicidades, Jesús.
4: Thank you.
2: And Rosa. Apparently, there wasn't a lot of options in this town.
5: No. Damn. That's facts.
2: Pero no se agüita.
4: Just invited us to their wedding. What the heck?
2: I just got
3: uninvited. I kind of need that back.
2: That invitation day. No, just play. Hey, congratulations, guys. Hey, quick question, though. Like, based on what we sound like compared to what we look like in real life, is this how you imagined us meeting in person for the first time? La manera así me imaginabas, basado en mi voz y el cotorreo.
3: You're a little shorter than I imagined.
5: Chaparro, chaval.
2: Everybody's saying that.
1: Dude, that's crazy.
2: I left my high heels, los tacones.
1: Yeah.
2: I'm all on my tippy toes now.
3: No, but you guys all look similar to what I imagined.
2: Yeah.
3: We felt like
4: taller than I thought.
3: Yeah.
4: Bima Bud is taller.
2: Yeah. What about Kim?
4: Kim is as pretty as I thought she was going to be. Yeah.
2: El no sabo.
4: What was your catchphrase?
6: Arriba, Pocho.
4: Yes.
2: How does he look compared to what he sounds like?
3: You look like you would know more Spanish than you do.
6: Tengo no palo, posible.
2: Te miras paisa, bravo.
5: Yeah, that's crazy, Eddie. He said, te miras como you should know more Spanish, fool. Hele, indio.
0: Yo, shout out to Jesus y Rosa. For example, they showed up just to give us an invitation to the wedding. Aquí tenemos la invitación.
1: Are we pulling up or what? Dude, I already see comida right there. The first thing I see.
5: Open bar or not, depende.
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1: All right, we got Celebrity Cheeseman coming at you next. La Bichota Carol G just dropped an amazing teaser for her album, Que Viene Ya Este Viernes. 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

0: Somos el Chiboy Show. 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We're breaking it down into two parts. Uno de Karol G, el siguiente. Sobre una supuesta sancha de J Balvin, man. I don't know about this one, but it's pretty wild. Let's start with Karol G. Primero, ¿qué es lo que hay?
1: Yeah, so Karol G anunció that she's dropping a new album.
0: Super excited.
1: Yes, No Me Arrepiento de Sentir Tanto. It drops this Friday, August 7th. Ooh, and Karol left us with a little tease of what's to come. Check it out.
2: Aprendes a sonreír cuando no tienes ganas, a levantarte cuando no tienes ni fuerzas.
0: 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Yeah. 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
1: Yes.
0: De levantarte cuando no traes las ganas. So it's going to be very intriguing.
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0: Eso ahí me encantó.
1: Yes, okay. And
0: la
1: Micho,
0: esperanza de ser alguien mejor. I love that.
1: Micho, you're just like, oh, hella sad. Yes, I think she's like gonna give off that vibe, but nada que ver, because the song, okay, so the album has 14 tracks with features según from Becky G, Rosalía, and Drake.
0: Drake?
1: Not confirmed yet, but según, that's what like the rumors say. But the song Matadora that she just dropped is on that album. And dude, nada que ver, that song does not sound sad at all.
3: Right? I don't know. It's giving sad girl vibes. Full, like, hella aguitada, this and that.
0: I mean, but Micho, you should know better than anybody.
1: Right.
0: Because you love going after sad girls. They're the ones that party the hardest.
1: Exactly.
3: Sí, cierto. Yeah, Hainas with daddy issues and relationship issues do party the hardest.
4: Yeah.
3: I can't wait to go out then with this album.
1: And colored hair, because you already know what they say when they dye their hair. It's like they're going through a trauma. And I mean, she recently went through a little change.
0: What is she right now, blue? All blue?
1: No, she's not blue.
0: No, pero el álbum es como todos colores azul,
4: yes.
0: ¿No?
1: Yeah, it's giving blue vibes. Yeah, it's giving, a lot of people were comparing it to the Britney Spears album from back in the day.
0: Oh, yeah.
1: So
0: the way she's posing on one of the pictures, right?
1: All
0: of
1: that.
0: It's like a side profile view, and then her back is like arched.
1: Yes.
4: Why did you just do the arch now?
0: I just did the arch, but I can't.
1: That's good. Damn.
0: Yeah, maybe I should just do this more often. Por primera vez se ve que tengo pompi. I think I just need to not be jorobado all the time. And just arch my back, baby.
1: Arch it.
0: All right, thank you, Primavana. Man, we're super excited for Karol G's new album. And I think it's so interesting that she's currently, well, just kicked off her tour.
1: Yeah.
0: And then while being on tour, dropping a whole new album.
4: Yeah, that's so sick.
0: Normalmente, you drop the album first, let people recognize the music, aprendérsela, y luego te vas de gira.
1: Yeah.
0: So, Karol G, mi respetos para ti. All right, coming up next, I don't even know if we should talk about
1: this. I know, right? J Balvin, amigo de todos, and apparently novio de todos.
0: Supuestamente, una supuesta, and we got to be careful legally, an alleged sancha.
1: Oh, God.
0: Allegedly, una sancha de J Balvin came out revealing hella stuff. Detalles a continuación, aquí en el Chiboy Show.
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3: Shaboy.
4: Tremendo drama de J Balvin. We do want to say that this is all alleged for legal reasons. Supuestamente. Go ahead, Prima Nicole, con el reporte.
5: Why you always be like, with Christian Nodal, Canelo, any of like, anybody you've met, literally.
4: Chicharito. Why do you always what?
5: Get like hella defensivo, like, let's not even say. But anyways, okay, here we are with the chisme about J Balvin drama, yo. Okay, so una modelo lo acusa a J Balvin a ser infiel mientras his baby mama, Valentina Ferrer, was preggers. Yes, crazy. No reaction?
4: I'm just, listen, legally, I cannot react to the story.
5: Damn. Well, the OF model, Melanie, we'll just leave her at that. We'll not give her full name for not giving her clout.
4: Posted a promoción.
5: Video on the redes, spilling the tea. Check it out.
4: A ver, escuchemos qué dijo esta morra.
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7: That's a bar right there. Mejor que se lance de rapera esta morra.
5: Which, who knows, Micho? Maybe that's why she's doing all of this, because maybe she's trying to like drop something for herself. I don't know. But no word yet from Balvin or Valentina. They haven't posted anything.
4: Right.
5: I mean, actually, J Balvin did post a video yesterday of him playing with his son, which, I mean, like, he's just like life normal. You
4: normal
5: know,
4: para él.
5: Right.
4: Yeah, y yo sé que usted dice que siempre defiendo a ciertas personas. No es que los defienda, sino que cuando alguien sale a decir algo, even if it were you, Kim, Eddie, Micho, you, Prima Vane, and somebody says something scandalous about you, I'm not gonna automatically gonna believe it. I'm like, where's the proof? ¿Dónde está la foto de los recibos de que ella le mandó un mensaje?
7: Well, there pensé que querías el condom wrapper o qué, güey.
5: The video, the footage.
4: No, dice que le mandó un mensaje a Valentina, ¿no?
5: Yeah,
4: dice,
5: yeah,
4: hey,
5: yeah.
4: Me acabo de acostar con tu hombre. Disculpa, no sabía que estabas embarazada.
5: Right,
4: whatever.
5: Where are the receipts?
4: Where's the screenshot
5: of
4: that?
5: Well, there was photos that did come out of them together, like, around this time. And they are a little bit close, like, hugging in the photos. But I don't know, maybe she hasn't dropped these receipts, Shaboy, because maybe, yeah, maybe she is looking for a little money.
4: Pero de seguro quiere promoción esta morra. Oh, yeah. Y por eso no quisimos dar su apellido.
5: Yeah, something. Or maybe...
7: Don't find her, fool. I already found her on OnlyFans right now.
8: Oh, my God.
7: She's got a deal right now. El primer mes gratis. Keyword, keyword Valentina.
5: Yeah, keyword Robin. No.
4: So, if it is true, ¿para qué salir ahora de contar esto? Si tú ya le mandaste el mensaje a Valentina y ya le avisaste...
9: Yep.
4: What's the point of going out publicly? That's my point there. You know what I'm saying? Because it's not like it's currently going on.
5: We just have to wait and see whatever J Balvin and Valentina, they have to comment on it.
7: I think Choboy quiere hacerle competencia a J Balvin.
8: Yeah.
4: ¿De qué manera?
7: De ser el amigo de todos. Ganaste, Choboy, eres el amigo de todos.
4: Those haters, bro.
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We want to hook you up with tickets para que vayas a reírte al stand-up comedy show de La Prima Vane going down this Friday. Stay tuned for details.

0: Saludo especial para ti si lo escuchas en el Valle de Coachella. We're about to hook you up with some tickets for fun. What could be a fun date night, girls night out,
1: night
0: o con
1: out?
0: Los compas. Y ponerte a reír con la prima Vane at her stand-up comedy show con el compa Tino Cochino. Yo, it's absolutely hilarious.
1: Yes.
0: Prima Vane's got all the deets.
1: Yeah, no, shout out to Tino Cochino. He's currently on his Love Bomb comedy tour, and he invited me as a special guest to pull up, so I'll be doing a little set. So pull up. It's going down this Friday at the Spotlight 29 Casino at the Chairman's Lounge. Doors open at 7. Show starts at 8 p.m. You can get the link in my bio at It's Vanessa Cita, or you can hop on to at It's Your Boy Show, and the link is right there in our stories. And that's it. And pull up. It's going to be a good time.
0: Así es.
1: And, I mean, we've already seen Tino Cochino's comedy set.
0: So good.
1: Your boy, you've already seen my set.
0: Buenísimo, güey. Buenísimo.
1: So that's it.
0: Muy fácil para ganar un par de boletos. Mándanos tu nombre y ciudad right now. 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Mensaje directo on Instagram at Shaboy Show. We'll announce the winner in menos de 5 minutos. 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
0: Queremos felicitar al compa Edwin Carias. Se acaba de ganar un par de boletos to go hang out with la prima Van este viernes at her stand-up comedy show con el compa Tino Cochino at Spotlight 29 Casino en Indio Califas este viernes. Pull up, familia, inside the chairman's lounge. Te la vas a pasar al 100. We've seen Tino's show before. Prima Vane, we've seen your set. Super hilarious. So stay tuned. All this week we'll be hooking up with tickets para que vayas a ver a la prima Vane doing stand-up comedy, baby. Para más info, visit prima Vane's Instagram. Link in bio.
1: Yes, at it's Vanessa Cita.
0: Ahí está en el Instagram. Oh. 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
1: Somos el Shiboy Show. Bienvenidos al tema de hoy. 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Es como un confesionario. Go ahead and confess. Si tú lo haces, yo también lo hago. We'll go ahead and kick it off, right? So the question is, if your ex had to give your future or current partner one warning about you, what do you think it would be? ¿Qué dirían? ¿Qué advertencia le daría tu ex a tu pareja actual o tu futura pareja? Send us a voice message via DM on Instagram at Shiboy Show.
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1: Por ejemplo, I'll go first, man. Okay, I'll lead the way. So, para mí, I think my ex, which is over 18 years ago, I think she would warn my wife about mis tres ches.
3: Tres leches.
1: No, Micho. Mis tres ches.
3: What is that? Were your exes Argentinian o qué, güey? Porque era che.
1: No, ches. O sea, la letra che. Chillón. ¿Qué más? Chiqueado.
4: Chiqueado.
1: Y chichón. Are a little jealous that my boobs are bigger than theirs. Pero no se agüita. No, bro. Look, I've grown a lot.
3: Tus chichis.
1: No. También era como, ¿cómo te diré? Bien sentido, way back in the day. You know, and like manipulative and like guilt tripper.
4: Back in the day.
1: Yeah,
4: okay.
1: You don't say. Yeah, dude. I've grown since then. How about you, Priyavane? What would your ex warn your future pareja about?
2: My ex would warn my future pareja that I am a chillona. I'm a crybaby.
1: Igual que yo, primo.
2: Yes, I cry for everything. Yeah.
1: At
2: not
1: any
2: as
1: moment.
2: Much as like you, but
1: hay niveles, por favor.
2: Yeah.
1: Kim, how about you?
4: I'm very caprichuda, berrinchuda, you know.
5: Con el pan.
4: What do you
5: pan?
4: Mean?
1: ¿Qué?
5: Es un pan, no ese capa.
1: No, eso es capirotada. Caprichosa, ¿qué?
4: Yes, I'm used to getting my way. I'm used to, you know, getting what I want, so.
1: Venga, dale. Yeah. Eddie, no sabes, ¿is that true? You're in a relationship with Kim. ¿Es caprichosa o berrinchuda?
5: No, she's just in touch with, you know, her feelings. She knows what she wants, you know.
2: Nice.
4: I love driven. 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
5: Exactly. I like it.
1: How about you, Eddie, tu ex?
5: Oof.
1: What warning would your ex give to la Kim right now? Me lo dices.
5: Oh.
1: A continuación, can't wait to hear you. 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Suéltalo, mándanos un mensaje de voz via DM on Instagram at Shiboy Show. 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
0: 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He's honest. 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
0: honest, would you rather want your man to be honest o fiel? Which one would it be, Priyana? Honest or faithful?
1: I'm gonna
0: do... If you had to choose one, obviously both.
1: Yeah,
0: but I'm just saying, if you had to choose one.
1: I'm gonna do faithful.
0: Faithful?
1: Yeah, he can lie to me like that. I'd be lying too. I'd be lying like a rug.
0: Miénteme, pero be faithful. What if he's lying about being faithful?
1: Oh, man. You see, that's why. Más traumada.
0: Quiere llorar. Zaira, cuéntanos, what would your ex warn your future partner about?
4: Para mí serían tres cosas.
3: No, te digo, por esta soltera, Zaira.
0: Micho, espérate, oh, tres cosas. We only asked for one, pero Zaira said, let me give you three.
4: Sería uno, que soy, I'm very friendly, which can be mistaken by very flirtatious.
3: Oh, entonces si me caes bien, Zaira, I love friendly women for the streets.
4: By anybody. Second, soy bien mandona, not in a bad way. I'm a good mandona.
0: A good mandona. O sea,
1: how
0: dice,
1: you good mandona?
0: Te manda y luego dice, por favor.
1: Oh my.
4: Third would be that I'm always late for everything.
0: Tan tan. Ahí está.
1: Always
0: mandona,
1: late.
0: Always
1: yeah.
0: late. And she's kind of friendly with other men.
5: Yeah.
0: Zaira, venga de ahí. Just let her know. Hey, punto y fuera. Yeah. All right, Eddie, nos quedamos contigo, carnal. What would your ex warn Kim about? Here in studio, you guys have been in a relationship for a while now. What would your ex warn Kim about you?
6: Que nunca me baño.
0: Yeah.
5: That's
0: right. I already knew that. Yeah, yeah, yeah. Ya te aceptó así. Hasta le encanta. Nos ha comentado muchas veces que le encanta olerte los sobacos, güey.
5: Yeah, his smell.
0: Right?
5: Yeah, it's so good.
0: You guys are a match made in heaven.
6: Yes.
3: En sucio heaven.
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1: 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Ahora, familia, si tú traes a battle going down right now, but that battle's with the IRS, no te agüites. 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
7: 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That's messed up.
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6: Otorrinolaringo.
7: 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Thank you.
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5: Oh. ¿Me dijiste gringo? 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
6: Te cociné.
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6: I cooked you.
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2: And she's keeping one of my checks hostage because I owe her money. Oh. 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
2: I know, yes. But, dude, you already know. Like, las tías, my mom. Oh, she has a little amiguita que trabaja en el banco. Oh. Clearly, that's tranza. That's fraude. That's all of that. Girl,
5: man,
2: like,
5: 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I didn't know your mom, Mama Ruth, knew that Rihanna song.
2: What song? Uh-oh. Be better have my money. That's my ringtone.
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0: All right, team, for the next challenge, we each have our own, you could say, our own talents of characters we could play or accents.
1: I try.
0: All right, yeah. So we could do a pretty good British. What's your strong, Mace?
2: I don't know. Hindu.
0: All right. All right, so lock into your character. All right. I want you to have a conversation.
1: All right.
0: Whoever loses, lunch is on them. And

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1: No,
0: I feel like we've all worked on our talents and we've all worked on our accents. So let's have fun with this.
1: Okay.
0: Ready? I want you to really lock into your characters.
2: I don't know what you're talking about.
0: Whoever breaks character loses.
1: Ooh, okay, I'll have Mace start because asking the question.
3: What happened?
0: You got to stay in your character, Hindu character, and she has to stay in her British character.
2: Oh, British.
1: Yeah, but you're Hindu, I'm British.
0: Let's see how this goes.
1: I always turn into, like, Hindu.
2: Hello, my British friend. What are you doing?
1: Hello, I am looking for a bar.
2: What is for lunch?
1: I'm thinking fish and chips.
2: What is the name of your name? Look at my dog when I'm talking to you, goddamn you.
1: Excuse me, sir. I do not understand. What did you ask?
2: What time is it?
1: It is 1 p.m. I cannot.
0: You're breaking character. Don't break character.
2: Yeah, excuse me. Con permiso.
0: All right, so tap into your Hispanic character.
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1: You know, I have a lot of respect for women that are able to, like, hustle, be independent, and take care of their own bills. Mm-hmm. What are we celebrating today, by the way?
2: Today is National Single Working Woman's Day.
1: Woo! All right. So how are we celebrating that today, and how do we know si esa persona is a hardworking woman, huh?
2: Well, si eres soltera, you work hard. You're independent.
1: You pay your phone.
2: Yes, you pay all your bills. Shout out to
1: you. And you don't need no man.
2: You don't need no man. You don't. You do it all on your own. Shout out to all of you guys. Whether you're a single mama, you're just single. Shout out to you guys. We love y'all.

0: All right, so raising kids in 2026. We should call this a segment called Where's Your Mama?
1: Where's your mama?
0: Where's your mama? We should do that segment called Where's Your Mama? All right, you guys. So with this one, we put parents on check and we tell them exactly what we think is right and wrong. All right, so when it comes to spanking a kid, I know there's a lot of people that oppose to this. If you do or don't, that's not what we're going to talk about. We're going to talk about those that do. Y han escuchado tu frase que dicen, es que me duele más a mí que a ti. All right, so is that true?
1: Yeah.
0: Yes?
2: Yeah.
1: Yeah.
0: Do you feel like, I don't know, have you spanked your child before?
1: Yes.
0: Yes?
2: Yes.
1: Both of my child.
0: In this case,
1: te
0: dolió a ti más?
2: And my man. And I told my man, it hurts me to do this to you, but you gotta learn.
0: Cuando te tocó to spank your child for the first time, did it really hurt you more?
1: It's not that it really hurt, but I felt like...
0: Guilt.
1: Yeah, I feel weird. I don't know why, but I had to do it. You know, when kids misbehave, you gotta do it. You gotta put that... Bam!
2: Mm-hmm.
0: So would you say that with that spank that changed the situation, or do you think that that behavior continued?
1: No, it changed it.
0: It changed it?
1: Yeah.
2: I agree.
0: Because obviously, hay muchos expertos that they oppose to this. They say you shouldn't be spanking a child, that it could be traumatic. And then there's other people who are saying, you know, there's a whole generation of kids that were spanked and they're thriving in life.
2: We came out fine.
1: Yeah. Yeah.
2: Look at us talking on the radio.
1: Exactly. That goes back to what we were talking about the other day. Kids that don't respect their elders.
2: Mm-hmm.
0: And why? Because there is no consequences.
1: There were no consequences since they were growing up. They would let them do whatever the hell they want.
0: So gentle parenting is basically just talking to a kid and saying, please don't do that again. Listen to mommy. No, do not raise your voice. Time out. It's almost like the mom is losing it.
2: Exactly. Y pobrecito, all the teachers that the parents leave them to deal with all of that, the behavioral issues, it should be started at home. You got to.
1: They should let teachers smack the kids.
2: I agree.
0: Oh, that would be bad. Now, imagine principals were the ones coming into discipline.
2: Like the principal from Matilda.

0: So we're just finding out that a lot of Americans are using DoorDash to buy some awkward items that they just don't want to take to the register.
1: A mí sí me da vergüenza.
0: ¿Sí?
1: Sí, pero I go to self-checkout.
0: You do save money, eh? Pero hay personas que they'll use DoorDash. All right, so we're looking at some items that people are preferring to buy over DoorDash than to go themselves.
1: Okay.
0: Laxatives are one of them. Women products.
1: Yeah.
2: Imagínate yo allá en la Walmart.
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1: Not the condors. If you know, you know.
2: Y luego yo, es que es cold outside. That's why.

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2: canción.
1: La Choco from our sister station. Una señora fue grabada. You know the shoe greaser, the black grease to like make your shoes look new?
3: Yeah. Uh-huh.
1: Well, this woman says on TikTok que she found a hack. Dice, aparte para hacer tus zapatos verse nuevos, también es bueno para cubrirte las canas.
4: Oh, wow.
1: Snap. We're going to share the video with you guys.
2: Don't let my tía see there.
1: No, dude, I would not do that. Primero, esta grasa para los zapatos con pintura could be damaging to your hair. Pero, do you know what? On TikTok, people be thinking they got some hacks out there and they put your health in risk. Don't trust everything you see on the internet for sure.
3: I want to try now just to see. I don't have canas yet. 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

0: You guys, if Sole is ever like offline for more than 3 days, we know she's in jail, dude.
1: We're gonna send her some noodles. We're gonna send some noodles and some credits.
2: I'm blowing up Mace from the jail phone.
0: She's like, hey, bro.
3: Send her some cornets para que haga pozole.
2: I'll come out with a TikTok how to make jail food.
0: How to make jail food? She's like.
2: That's so true. If I'm ever offline for more than 8 hours, I would say que sí, yeah.
0: Someone bail me, no?
2: Yeah, bail me out.
0: Well, anyways, you guys, we're joking about this because interesting situation. Have you ever heard of someone getting arrested because they didn't go to jury duty?
3: No.
2: Yeah, that happened to me.
0: That happened as well, yes. Oh, so next time I get that jury duty letter.
3: Okay, never mind, yes.
0: Next time you get that jury duty letter, I'm thinking of Marisol automatically.
2: And I was only 18, and I think they weren't even supposed to do that. It was New Year's Eve, and I spent the night in jail.
3: Hey, you know what? I got called to jury duty 2 times in 1 year.
0: Really?
3: Yeah, and it's supposed to be every 2 years, right?
0: Yes. Yep.
3: So you do jury duty, and then a year and a half passes, and you get it again. Mm-hmm. So I got mine within like 6 months. And it turned out that they had me in the system twice with my name, Morales Castañeda, and then with my original name, Morales.
2: Oh.
0: Oh, God. So they thought it was two people.
3: They called me twice, and I went twice.
0: Oh, God. They should give you clearance for what, four years?
2: For five years. Yeah, I'll always go to jury duty. I'm traumatized.
3: Hey, Marisol goes to jury duty even if she doesn't have a summons to go. She just stopped by like, I'm here for jury duty.
0: Just to make sure I don't get locked up again.
2: I'm like, sign my paper. Let's take a selfie, Judge. I'll do it all. I don't want

0: So I went to Costco, and guess what I saw? Halloween decorations in August.
1: Oh, you know,
0: I love the idea, but I think it's too early to be celebrating Halloween.
1: Respectfully, I disagree. I think the more time, the better. You can have your decorations out for longer. I love it.
0: Hey. You know what? September te lo paso todavía, eh? Pero in August?
1: August, it should start in August.
2: I still have my Christmas lights up.
0: For real, Mazewood.
1: Just make it a Halloween tree now. Halloween and then take tree? It off and then do Christmas again.
2: Yeah, I take the spider webs off the tree. Yeah, it's the Navidad.
1: I know.
0: You put ornaments on the spider webs on the tree?
1: Yeah, no, I'm the type of person, I know there's girls that like it and there's that don't, but I'm the one that I'm gonna decorate my office probably tomorrow full of, it's gonna be a haunted house up in there.
0: Dude, it took her like 4 months to get rid of her Halloween decor.
1: She
0: put it in a box and she's had it sitting in a chair for another 2 months.
1: And now it's time
0: to bring it back.
2: Go back up. Hell yeah.
1: And yeah, that's what I'm talking about. So I'm loving it. I'm gonna be doing all my spooky shopping. Shout out to all my fellow spooky ladies out there. And Hector's a hater. Ah.

0: So rumor on the street is that Karol G is looking to collab with a famous artist. Can you guess which artist it is?
1: Who?
2: Michael Jackson.
0: Not Michael Jackson, eh? That was a funny one, though. Sol?
1: Who, no sé. Maybe someone from, I don't know. I have no idea.
3: Taylor Swift?
1: Clueless.
0: Well, señoras y señores, se reporta que Karol G is working to collab with Bruno Mars.
1: Oh, okay.
0: And she did announce a new album soon, so maybe we might be getting a surprise.
1: I actually like that.

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1: ¡Esto es fuego!
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11: 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Mejor visión, mejores notas. Toma la dirección correcta para el regreso a clases. Trae a los niños para un examen de la vista gratuito, más anteojos el mismo día, desde solo $79.
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0: right, team, for the next challenge, we each have our own, you could say, our own talents of characters we could play or accents.
1: I try.
0: All right. Yeah. So Sol could do a pretty good British. What's your strong, Mace?
2: I don't know. Hindu.
0: All right. All right. So lock into your character. I want you to have a conversation.
1: All right.
0: Whoever loses, lunch is on them. And we mean no disrespect, right? So we're just trying to have fun. I feel like we've all worked on our talents and we've all worked on our accents. So let's have fun with this.
1: Okay.
0: Ready? I want you to really lock into your characters.
2: I don't know what you're talking about.
0: Whoever breaks character loses.
1: Ooh, okay, I'll have Mace start because asking the question.
2: What happened?
0: You gotta stay in your character, Hindu character, and she has to stay in her British character.
2: Oh, British.
1: Yeah, but you're Hindu, I'm British.
0: Let's see how this goes.
1: I always turn into like Hindu.
2: Hello, my British friend. What are you doing?
1: Hello, I am looking for a bar.
2: What is for lunch?
1: I'm thinking fish and chips.
2: What is the name of your name? Look at my dog when I'm talking to you, goddamn you.
1: Excuse me, sir, I do not understand. What did you ask?
2: What time is it?
1: It is 1 p.m. I cannot.
0: You're breaking character. Break character.
2: Yeah, valió. Excuse me. Con permiso.
0: All right, so tap into your Hispanic character.
2: ¿De qué estás hablando? 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
0: ¿Cómo te regañaba tu mamá con eso?
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14: Here we

0: You know, I have a lot of respect for women that are able to, like, hustle, be independent, and take care of their own bills. Mm-hmm. What are we celebrating today, by the way?
1: Today is National Single Working Woman's Day.
0: Woo! All right. So how are we celebrating that today, and how do we know si esa persona is a hardworking woman, huh?
1: Well, si eres soltera, you work hard, you're independent.
0: You pay your phone.
1: Yes, you pay all your bills. Shout out
0: to
1: all
0: of you. And you don't need no man.
1: You don't need no man. You don't. You do it all on your own. Shout out to all of you guys. Whether you're a single mama, you're just single, shout out to you guys. We love y'all.

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0: All right, so raising kids in 2026, we should call this a segment called Where's Your Mama? Where's Your Mama? We should do that segment called Where's Your Mama? All right, you guys, so this is when we put parents on check and we tell them exactly what we think is right and wrong. All right, so when it comes to spanking a kid, I know there's a lot of people that oppose to this. If you do or don't, that's not what we're going to talk about. We're going to talk about those that do. Y han escuchado tu frase que dicen, es que me duele más a mí que a ti. All right, so is that true?
1: Yeah.
0: Do you feel like, I don't know, have you spanked your child before?
1: Yes.
0: Yes?
2: Yes.
1: Both of my child.
0: In this case,
1: te
0: dolió a ti más?
2: And my man. And I told my man, it hurts me to do this to you, but you gotta learn.
0: Cuando te tocó to spank your child for the first time, did it really hurt you more?
1: It's not that it really hurt, but I felt like...
0: Guilt.
1: Yeah, I feel weird. I don't know why, but I had to do it. You know, when kids misbehave, you gotta do it. You gotta put that... Bam!
0: So would you say that with that spank that changed the situation, or do you think that could that behavior continued?
1: No, it changed it.
0: It changed it?
1: Yeah.
2: I agree.
0: Because obviously, hay muchos expertos that they oppose to this. They say you shouldn't be spanking a child, that it could be traumatic. And then there's other people saying, you know, there's a whole generation of kids that were spanked and they're thriving in life.
2: We came out fine.
1: Exactly. That goes back to what we were talking about the other day. Kids that don't respect their elders.
0: And why? Because there is no consequences.
1: There were no consequences since they were growing up. They would let them do whatever the hell they want.
0: So gentle parenting is basically just talking to a kid and saying, please don't do that again. Listen to mommy. No, do not raise your voice. Time out. It seems like the mom is losing it.
2: Exactly. Y pobrecito, all the teachers that the parents leave them to deal with all of that, the behavioral issues, it should be started at home.
1: They should let teachers smack the kids.
2: I agree.
0: Oh, that would be bad. Now, imagine principals were the ones coming into discipline.
2: Like the principal from Matilda. Woo!

0: 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Tell us about lo que va a pasar. ¿Cuál es el principal su nombre?
1: We got the hits.

0: So we're just finding out that a lot of Americans are using DoorDash to buy some awkward items that they just don't want to take to the register.
1: A mí sí me da vergüenza.
0: ¿Sí?
1: Sí, pero I go to self-checkout.
0: You do save money, eh? Pero hay personas que they'll use DoorDash, all right? So we're looking at some items that people are preferring to buy over DoorDash than to go themselves.
1: Okay.
0: Laxatives are one of them. Women products.
1: Yeah.
2: Imagínate yo allá en la Walmart.
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1: 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If you know, you know.
2: Yo, ah, es que se es cold outside. That's why.

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1: ¿Una nacación?
0: La Choco from our sister station. Una señora fue grabada, you know the shoe greaser, the black grease to like make your shoes look new?
2: Yeah.
0: Well, this woman says on TikTok que she found a hack. Dice, aparte para hacer tus zapatos verse nuevos, también es bueno para cubrirte las canas. 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No, dude, I would not do that. Primero, esta grasa para los zapatos con pintura could be damaging to your hair. Pero, do you know what? On TikTok, people be thinking they got some hacks out there and they put your health in risk. Don't trust everything you see on the internet for sure.
2: I want to try now just to see. I don't have canas yet. 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